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0: Yeah.
9: 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Welcome, Misha. 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
0: Alala. 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
0: 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Yeah. Nobody's supposed to be here. 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
1: Let's pray for the month of September. Share this prayer with your friends and bless their month. Dear God, as we enter the month of September, I come before you with a heart full of hope and faith. Thank you for your continued blessings and for the gift of each new day. I am grateful for the guidance, strength, and protection you have provided throughout the past months. Heavenly Father, I seek your wisdom and discernment as I step into this new month. Lead me in all my decisions that I may walk in your truth and righteousness. Fill my heart with peace and my mind with clarity as I navigate through life's challenges. May your presence be a constant source of comfort and strength. Lord, I ask for your abundant blessings upon my loved ones. Surround my family and friends with your love, peace, and joy. I pray for those who are facing difficulties or hardships. May your healing hand touch those who are sick, and may your comforting presence be with those who are hurting. Father, I also pray for growth and success in this month of September. Open new doors of opportunity for me in my work, studies, and personal life. Help me to be a light to others, showing love, kindness, and compassion in all my interactions. Thank you, Lord, for your unfailing grace and mercy. As I journey through September, may I always seek to honor and glorify your name in everything I do. I trust in your perfect plan for my life and look forward to the blessings you have in store for me. I pray all these things in the mighty name of Jesus Christ. Amen.
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1: 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So indeed we are confirming the issue of the eighth victim. 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
2: 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Guided by our moral obligation, we must recommit ourselves with everything at our disposal, including legal and judicial instruments, moral teaching, community safety activities, to change this pattern of wounding and death for the women of South Africa.
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3: What remains for me is to thank the legal teams for the parties for their assistance in this matter. Let me assure you, it's not an easy matter. It is a difficult matter. But we found that the effort that you've put into preparing for the hearing has really assisted us. We are adjourning the court to deliberate. Most likely, we will hand down an order first thing in the morning to put reasons to follow, because it appears that there are important principles that are emerging from this matter that merits a considered judgment.
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5: What remains for me is to thank the legal teams for the parties for their assistance in this matter. Let me assure you it's not an easy matter, it is a difficult matter, but we found that the effort that you've put into preparing for the hearing has really assisted us. We are adjourning the court to deliberate. Most likely, we will hand down an order first thing in the morning tomorrow with reasons to follow because it appears that there are important principles that are emerging from this matter that merits a considered judgment.
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1: 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Instead, Dr. NDZ states that her comments are premised on truth and are in the public interest.
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2: Of them would have to be cross-examined on these issues. The last one is to refer the matter to full-blown trial. Those are the three available decisions that this court has, as I respectfully submit. What has arisen in the answering affidavit is a classic genuine dispute of fact. And therefore, on cost, we submit that this court, the decision should follow the result.
0: Kakano ore ga go sana le gore Dlamini Zuma a kametsa mantsho a gagwe go ba go a busetsa morago.
2: The applicant agrees with us. I'm glad that my learned friend said it here, that the horse has bolted. The proverbial horse has bolted about what has happened. What we are left with is whether there is a risk or possibility of republication. The respondent is in no control, even if order was given here. That kind of republication resides in the owner of the podcast.
0: Pero karaditaba wa SABC ntlantla gahlane na ke maleshwane banyana ba galotswa lo tlokwa la tsela.
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0: 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This incident never happened here, but the body was starting to be decomposed.
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3: 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But she was found naked, but with her underwear on.
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1: 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He must be provided with the opportunity to clear his name and the opportunity to defend himself.
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2: 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So Mayor, you asked the financial turnaround, first fully funded budget since 2021. DA left it unfunded. Eskom debt cut by 25%. Liquidity increased. 11 billion debt inherited from the DA cleaned up. Now paying service providers on time. 220 kilometers of roads resurfaced. Would you like me to carry on?
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4: 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Guided by our moral obligation, we must recommit ourselves with everything at our disposal, including legal and judicial instruments, moral teaching, community safety activities to change this pattern of wounding and death for the women of South Africa.
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3: And now for my next number, I'd like to return to the classics. Perhaps the most famous classic in all the world of music. World of music.

0: and relating to court specifically. 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Ya matomo kire mutu akumana SMS ube inali linki. Linki e mo direct to a website ba re a kike mo yona go lepa. Ke kolo to se mutu mo a ka bana le sona. O akumana SMS e mutu e re o na le suspicious activity mo accounting ya rare. A reply by clicking no if a se be still se di ala mo accounting ya rare. And then after more week mutu o ka humana call from a fraudster. And then the fraudster would say to them, in order for us to go to Tusha, we will have a one-time PIN. We will have a one-time PIN. And we will reverse the transaction. We will have a more account. After more, we will have a fraudster a one-time PIN. We will finish the purchases more account. And then we will have a signature ID book. And the budget, Javatu, Bakuda, the Kolozoka, Jona, Varaka, the Latin, over Senator Rally, the Apparel, sitting with Jajon. Jovan, the Lavana, the Jonam in relation to God.
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0: 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And then the credit provider will receive 21 days or away more and respond. And then every human response on a more from a investigation, level, same to Otavanjile Casona, more only response. Overall, turnaround time, level a period of about 3 months from the day Oloja complained to the day of a complaint around.
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1: 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The minister spoke about the unknown victims. There are unknown victims, and we are calling upon families, in particular around this area, to come forward if they know of any family member who cannot account for their whereabouts. The sooner we identify these victims, the quicker it will assist us to follow specific leads as well as to crack these particular cases.
0: Go sale bjalo Dimbane o re kgoro ya sepodisa e fana ka diranta tše dikete tše makgolo a mane go mang kapa mang yo a ka go thuša ka tshedimošo e ka go thuša go golega ba gononelwa.
1: Over and above the intelligence teams that we have put together, we also acknowledge that community as well as media plays a significant role as well as all other stakeholders in terms of assisting us to maintain law and order. Yes, indeed, we are offering a reward, any information that we can get.
0: Umkhondo wesizwe ipiletša go moahlodi wa kgorogolo ya tsheko ya Gauteng Modunwazi Samuel Makamu go ipeela thoko ka ge ya sa nyakišišwa ka ga melato ya letsego le e kobong le maitshwaromabe. 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
2: 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For this investigation to be done properly, to be done comprehensively without bias, the judge needs to step aside and allow the law to take its course. He must be provided with the opportunity to clear his name and the opportunity to defend himself.
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3: The issue of vetting is integral to the Commission's work as it investigates alleged criminal infiltration in law enforcement agencies. This comes as the Commission has heard evidence relating to senior law enforcement officials, including questions about their conduct and integrity. This morning's evidence may provide insights into whether current vetting processes are effective in identifying suitable candidates for specific positions. 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
2: 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Yesterday, Kekana testified that following his arrest, he was severely assaulted by police as they tried to force him to confess to killing Swart. He said that the officer who was leading the operation also threatened to shoot him in the head if he didn't confess. Naidu, SABC News, Johannesburg.
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1: 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And we are further calling for accountability for those in IDEC who are responsible to have concocted these charges against the National Commissioner. We are also calling for accountability for those who connived in SAPS to have the National Commissioner being removed.
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2: Working around the clock to crack these cases, but since this the discovery, we do have one arrest and one person that we are pursuing. The minister spoke about the unknown victims. There are unknown victims, and we are calling upon families, in particular around this area, to come forward if they know of any family member who cannot account for their whereabouts. The sooner we identify these victims, the quicker it will assist us to follow specific leads as well as to crack these particular cases.
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3: We cannot tell whether it was the subscriber.
4: What remains for me is to thank the legal teams for the parties for their assistance in this matter. Let me assure you, it's not an easy matter. It is a difficult matter. But we found that the effort that you've put into preparing for the hearing has really assisted us. We are adjourning the court to deliberate. Most likely, we will hand down an order first thing in the morning with reasons to follow, because it appears that there are important principles that are emerging from this matter that merits a considered judgment.
0: Nkgetheng wa bomme a ra go tswa go Action SA ka mmasepaleng wa Cape Town Darlene James o agetse le gore a kgatelopele yeo Action SA e dirileng ka mmasepaleng goba mebasepaleng ye mmalwa go kgabaganya le Aforika Borwa ka bophara. 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
5: 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So Mayor, you asked the financial turnaround, first fully funded budget since 2021. DA left it unfunded. Eskom debt cut by 25%. Liquidity increased. 11 billion debt inherited from the DA cleaned up, now paying service providers on time. 220 kilometers of roads resurfaced. Would you like me to carry on?
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2: 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The police will lock down this area in the coming weeks. Community will see the presence of the South African Police Service, and we will mobilize all necessary law enforcement capabilities.
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3: 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And we are further calling for accountability for those in IDEC who were responsible to have concocted these charges against the National Commissioner. We are also calling for accountability for those who connived in SAPS to have the National Commissioner being removed.
1: Go sale bjalo moleledi wa SAPU le Sibathu Bagale gore go bušetša Masemola mošomong go tla thuša go buša kholofelo ya setšhaba go kgoro ya sephodisa.
3: As we are heading towards the local government elections, we are saying that we SAPS need stability in order to make sure that SAPS refocuses on fighting crime, and we believe that the return of the National Commissioner will clearly bring confidence to our members. It will bring confidence to the community, and it will even strengthen and cooperation between communities and also the police in the fight against crime.
1: Molato fa jwa bararo motsekong ya polao ya Senzo Mei wa Mthobisi Ngube o tla tswela pele go fa bohlatse mo mesong ya lekgono ka kgoronggolo ya tsheko ya Pretoria. 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
4: We cannot tell whether it was the subscriber who had that particular device, I mean, when it registered at a particular tower, whether it was a family member, whether it was a friend, whether it was a stranger. We know nothing about that information except to say the SIM card was active and it connected to this tower.
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2: 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No one knows what may have happened to a person once they actually disappeared, and every circumstance could involve a number of different possibilities, including a person being in danger, becoming a victim of crime, being involved in an accident. They could have become ill while on their way to work or anywhere. The earlier a missing person is actually reported, the sooner the appropriate authorities and organizations can begin looking for them and actually following up on any possible leads.
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1: 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The victim's hands were tied behind her back and her body had multiple burn wounds. The motive of the killing is currently under investigation. Police are calling for anybody who is a family member or an acquaintance who is missing to come forward to identify the body.
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2: 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No one knows what may have happened to a person once they actually disappeared, and every circumstance could involve a number of different possibilities, including a person being in danger, becoming a victim of crime, being involved in an accident. They could have become ill while on their way to work or anywhere. The earlier a missing person is actually reported, the sooner the appropriate authorities and organizations can begin looking for them and actually following up on any possible leads.
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2: 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ANC respects the courts and the judicial process, and so the IEC. Having considered the judgment, the ANC will exercise its legal rights and pursue the appropriate appeal processes. Our legal representatives will engage the court on the legal question arising from the judgment.
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3: You don't attack more than 80 women and we find almost 4 bodies out of Captain Park and we must treat that as business as usual. Can't. Those that are responsible, they must know that we're coming for them. And we must demonstrate the full might of them. Until we get favorable results, a lockdown will be there. And we are bringing all our partners, literally everyone. Actually, we are bringing state power.
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4: So the bodies that were found is most probably murdered at another place and dropped. And the escalation of the murders, in the beginning it was a 2-week spread, has now escalated. It is also my opinion, and unfortunate it is so, that the murderers are listening to the news and are on a, what we call a binge, on a roll, and that it will escalate. They will also probably adapt according to the news and information, so the public must be aware in greater areas and surrounding areas.
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5: Parents have been informed of this. We have dispatched also psychosocial support for all the learners, including the educators. We also condemn this incident and call upon parents to ensure that they work with us by searching bags or whatever is being carried by learners to school to ensure that at the end of the day, these learners do not bring weapons to their schools.
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1: 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Having considered the judgment, the ANC will exercise its legal rights and pursue the appropriate appeal processes. Our legal representatives will engage the court on the legal question arising from the judgment.
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2: 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Did they think it achieved the outcome, or it was just, you know, an exercise for the sake of doing the exercise? But at the end of the day, the perception the Kenyans had of their judiciary in 2021 was the same as it was in 2011.
3: So my understanding, and you know, I is that that was the process, at least with regards to the judiciary, it had a positive effect.
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4: Are you referring to the records that you read to me yesterday, the records that lied, saying something that I did not mention?
5: So let me understand you properly, Mr. Mncube. 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You never uttered those words.
4: I never said that I was incarcerated when Senzo Meyiwa died.
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3: 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ANC respects the courts and the judicial process, and so the IEC. Having considered the judgment, the ANC will exercise its legal rights and pursue the appropriate appeal processes. Our legal representatives will engage the court on the legal question arising from the judgment.
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4: The loss of any life through violence is devastating, and the circumstances surrounding these deaths are a painful reminder of the urgent need for our society to confront the scourge of violence, especially against women, children, as well as members of the LGBTQIA+ community. The latest reports that are particularly distressing come just weeks after Santaku Women nationally led an anti-gender-based violence and femicide awareness campaign at the Kempton Park Taxi Rank, also in Ekurhuleni, where the recent cases have tragically been reported the most.
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5: To say to the people of South Africa, yes, there are extreme issues. Just the last 7 days, we are dealing with the problem of the disappearance and the killing of women in Kempton Park, just in that town. And the voice from among our people calling for death sentence is increasing. So what we are doing as a country is to say to our people, we've got mechanisms within our constitutional dispensation to deal with this problem.
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2: We do not need any other country to hold a mirror to our face. We can see the effects of failed domestic policy for ourselves. The ANC does not need to be told by the USA that its policies are failing. It only needs to look at its plummeting electoral support as more and more South Africans reject its policies and governance that have repeatedly failed us all. We have a strong democracy and strong institutions. The ANC does not need visa restrictions. It will face its own consequences at the South African ballot box later this year.
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3: The loss of any life through violence is devastating, and the circumstances surrounding these deaths are a painful reminder of the urgent need for our society to confront the scourge of violence, especially against women, children, as well as members of the LGBTQIA+ community. The latest reports that are particularly distressing come just weeks after Santaku Women nationally led an anti-gender-based violence and femicide awareness campaign at the Kempton Park Ring, also in Ekurhuleni, where the recent cases have tragically been reported the most.
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3: Good afternoon, thank you so much. Really appreciate the opportunity to shed some light on a very, very important topic today.
2: Yeah, yeah. And how's your day going so far?
3: Well, my shift is over. I normally start at around 2 o'clock in the morning, or half past 2 rather. So I normally relax in the afternoons. But yeah, my headspace is still in the news, if you don't get my drift.
2: I know this was supposed to be your time of relaxation, but unfortunately,
3: no.
2: You gotta get down to work. Yeah. Look, man, you broke the story of the Kempton Park serial killer. Now, when you broke this story, you did mention without any hesitation that there is a possibility that we could be faced with a serial killer. You named this... this guy, you named the person who's perpetuating the killings, if ever it's one person, a serial killer. That was at the time when the police were not ready to call this serial killings. What inspired you? What made you think that, look, well, we could be faced with the potential of serial killings here?
3: Yeah, look, sometimes police will always try to keep certain things sort of under wraps because the investigation is still continuing. But from what I've seen from the statement that was provided to me, it was with regards to, you know, the bodies at that time was, I think, 4 women that were discovered in the same area. It was the same modus operandi. You know, they had all been killed. They'd all been, I think, raped as well. And, you know, from past investigations and past reporting, you know, you tend to see a pattern in these things. And while it may be a bit premature to call it a serial killing, you know, there was a lot of sort of light shining at that time to say, hey, listen, there's too many similarities in place here and too many things that it doesn't make sense. You know, why would the police want to keep it under wraps? Maybe hindsight on my side, I should have, you know, sort of waited a bit, but I think the urgency of 4 women being found and, you know, in the same area needed to be sort of create that alarm among the residents, especially if this guy is lurking in the shadows.
2: Yeah, no. The journalist inside of us, my co-host and I, when we first heard about this, I think we're still sitting on 4 after you just broken the story. We thought, look, this has got all the hallmarks of a serial killing.
0: Mm-hmm.
2: There's no way in which it wouldn't be. But well, the police were a bit skeptical to put a name to it at that stage. Look, Faisal, we have a topic here on our show, and we've been asking our listeners in the wake of these serial killings and general killings in our country, you know, what are the steps that they are personally taking to make sure that they stay safe, you know. So people are coming up with different stories. Some say I carry pepper spray. Someone says I carry a weapon. I wouldn't divulge what kind of weapon I'm carrying. But I'm going to ask you, what would your advice be to those who are listening to us? I mean, people will still have to continue with their day-to-day lives, right? Life doesn't stop, but safety comes first. What would you advise should be key safety measures that they need to take into consideration moving forward?
3: Yeah, look, I mean, I want to use an example. I just come from Munich recently, about 2 weeks ago. And, you know, I'm on this sort of health regime myself, you know, having featured in one of the men's health magazines. And one of my routine is walking, you know, if I'm in a foreign country, taking a long 5 kilometer or 10 kilometer walk. And when I was in Munich, I actually walked in this place called the English Garden. And I used to walk around 5 o'clock in the morning. And the English Garden would be something like Zoo Lake with a lot of trees, or Emerentia with a lot of trees. And I can tell you, I was scared. I mean, I was really, really scared, because we're not used to not, you know, being aware of our surroundings and, you know, being careful and, you know, where somebody's lurking behind. And after, when the sun risen, I went to the police and I said, hey, listen, is it okay to walk here? And they gave me the assurance. But unfortunately, I can't say the same for South Africa. If you look at Minister Firoz Kachalia's statement yesterday in his press briefing, he mentioned something along the lines of, he says, and I just want to quote him, he says, the deaths of 8 women in these circumstances remind the nation that women are unsafe in South Africa. And his quote is, the thought that someone can go out on a run to participate in a happy event, never to return home, is too unbearable to think about. This is what Kachalia said. So my advice, you know, we all want to keep fit. I can't do that at home on a treadmill, the gym. I mean, it's just so nice to be out, you know, with the fresh air, especially with spring settling in. My advice, if you are a health fanatic or you want to go for a run or go for a walk, don't go alone. That's my advice, number one. Go in a group if you can, join a family member, your husband, your wife, or go with your neighbor, you know, for all that. And then also what I do is, when I'm walking, is I got my GPS tracker on my watch and on my phone as well. So if I'm walking, like normally 5 kilometers I walk here in Indonesia, my wife knows it will take me between 35 and 40 minutes to walk the 5Ks. And if I'm not back by then, she can, she got like a tracker there, she can see where I am, number one. And she also can phone me, and because I keep my phone with me. So there's a number of precautions we can take. But also we need to think about the environment. To walk in a place where there's a lot of traffic, where it's not isolated, where different routes where, you know, you can be visible instead of isolated places. We've had a number of cases in South Africa. A couple of years ago, there was a lady that was attacked at Emerentia. She was raped and killed. So the name evades me now. So, yes. That's a kind of, I think, precautions that we need to take. Unfortunately, you know, like I said, I have to echo the sentiments of Minister Firoz Kachalia that women are not safe in South Africa, and we need to be very careful. And it's unfortunate that, you know, I mean, men, as we as guys, you know, also need to play an active role in ensure that our women are kept safe.
2: Your message is loud and clear. Basically, safety in numbers. Thank you so much for your time, for being with us here on Tobel FM, and great journalistic work. Keep on doing that great job that you're doing there.
3: Thank you so much. And just a message to the listeners and to the women. You know, as a guy, and I wish everybody can listen to me, and hopefully we can all pool our resources together and we can stand together firm against GBV and ensure that our women are protected. I think there's a war going on against women, you know, and we need to be there for them, to support them and be the strength and their voices in a time when they're going through such a difficult time. But thank you so much for the opportunity.
0: Only a pleasure, Faisal. 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
4: That one is another issue, my brother. Also, Chief, they lost trailer to Sundowns. But what I could say to Thabang, all the best, son. And I think the young man has been doing well. And if you could look at Polokwane City, it's a team that produced the unknown. Like I said with my last interview, to say there's a gem that we are working in. You could see Maduba is one of the future. And I think there's other one to see in future in the right back.
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3: 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Very briefly like session studio session la bona.
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0: Mhm.
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0: no tsela go legala le la gago le lemtsamtsa mo shimileng le Master Chooser Shandesh le Pacify Facebook Twitter Instagram re ba nyako shala morago ba tshele pele go go thega ba ka dira sejwang
1: my social media platforms Instagram Facebook and TikTok ke ba ka thega shoze le Twitter ya ke ba ka thega shoze
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2: The vehicles in question are two LDVs and one SUV. Both the driver and the passenger from the United Kingdom who were traveling in the SUV and the driver of one of the LDVs lost their lives on impact. The driver of the truck and the other driver of the other LDV were rushed to Giyad Hospital with serious injuries. Emergency services are currently at the scene and an investigation is underway. The road is partially closed, therefore motorists are urged to approach with caution as traffic is moving slow.
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3: Minister Lamola has reaffirmed that bridging the divisions of the past and establishing a society founded on democratic values, social justice, and fundamental human rights is a constitutional imperative. He says Pretoria is committed to addressing the injustices of the past as a sovereign nation. Lamola adds that legislation adopted during the democratic era aims to improve the living conditions of people who excluded from opportunities for centuries. He says this approach is consistent with practices in other countries that have had similar historical experiences under the International Convention on the Elimination of All Forms of Racial Discrimination and to protect the dignity of all people. Kyle Kumalo, SABC News, Johannesburg.
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4: Did you ever see the key to the I-20 on the day?
5: My husband was later giving back in his very pocket.
4: Only saw it when it was brought to me and it said I must put it in my pocket.
6: Excuse me? It was brought to you and you were told to put it in your pocket.
5: As I'm
4: saying, the police officer told Daisy brought the key to me. He said something in throat. As I'm saying, so Daisy brought the key to me at 8th Road and said I must put it in my pocket.
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7: 5096 candidates have been disqualified. The commission will later today publish the list of all candidates and political parties that will contest the 4 November local government elections. An unprecedented 136,790 candidates have satisfied the statutory requirements to contest seats.
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8: The initial pictures that were fed into us show that the civil defense workers were just using their hands really to try to free a child who was trapped in the rubble apparently alongside the dead body of a member of their family, and really it took some time until the morning when UN agencies and Egyptian relief team were able to send some heavy lifting equipment.
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6: The captain of the team, it's really like motivating and inspirational at the same time because you get to lead the team and also like you as a person you will get to grow also as a person, so for me it's good to lead the team. The main thing now is obviously to share my experience with the lads that weren't like part of the group, so for me I think it's really important now to show my experience to my teammates, you know, like to tell them like how competitive the competition is, COSAFA, and also ultimately competing in the AFCON. So I think it's going to be really important for me to step up and show and lead with like experience going to the tournament. So like with me, Takalani, Footboy and Humutso Matiba was also part in the AFCON. Like for us now is just to demonstrate like leadership, you know, to those to the players, to the new players in the team. And with us being in the previous under 20 group, I think for us now just to show leadership and help the team.
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4: 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The classes may collapse at any time and injure learners. We fought for us to get an answer but up until now we have not received anything.
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5: Are two LDVs and one SUV. Both the driver and the passenger from the United Kingdom who were traveling in the SUV and the driver of one of the LDVs lost their lives on impact. The driver of the truck and the other driver of the other LDV were rushed to Giat Hospital with serious injuries. Emergency services are currently at the scene and an investigation is underway. The road is partially closed, therefore motorists are urged to approach with caution as traffic is moving slow.
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7: You don't attack more than 8 women and we find almost 4 bodies have been kept in fact and we must treat that as business as usual. Can't. Those that are responsible, they must know that we're coming for them. And we must demonstrate the full might of the law. Until we get favorable results, a lockdown will be there. And we're bringing all our partners, literally everyone. Actually, we are bringing state power.
6: Baetapele ba mmušo ba tšweleditše tlhobaelo malebana le tshedimošo yeo e phatlalatšwago go dikgokaganyo tša leago. 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
8: We want to appeal to our communities really to give our law enforcement agencies and afford them space to do the investigation. We'll continue to communicate on this matter as soon as there are developments in relation to investigations that have been conducted. But equally important, we also notice that there are community members that continue to share unverified information on social media that also do not necessarily ask our cause. So we really want to dissuade our communities from doing so because that really compromises our investigation processes.
6: Go le bjalo maphodisa a ipileditse go malapa a basadi bao ba timetšego go ekgokaganya le banyakišiši. 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
9: The appeal will be to all the families, whether you are in Pretoria, whether we are in West Rand, Sidibeng, anywhere, just take an opportunity maybe to go if there is someone of your family you have been meeting or you don't have contact, you stop to have contact with a female person in their early, from late 20s to early 30s, etc. Go to government mortuary in Jimston to assist us in maybe trying to look at those bodies.
6: Pero ye irulagantswe ke raditaba wa SABC Luyanda Danqa a le Johannesburg. 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
11: Women across South Africa have not been safe. They have been fearing leaving their homes and we shouldn't live in a country where that is the reality for everyone. Women should be able to go and run if they want to go run. They walk their dogs. Our girls should be able to walk to school without fearing for their lives. And this is the reality for thousands of women and girls across South Africa. And we would really like to see some change in that.
10: yo mongwe ba kitimi Thobekang Sebu o rutsenetse le solo le o latemoso go tlhompha basadi ba ba bolailwe go le go tlaiswa mafelong a o ba bego ba sanetse go ba babolokegile go ona o re gape ba dira boshula bio ba ka se ba thibele go kitima.
12: We are doing this in support of all the ladies who have been killed on the road, in their homes, in their safe environments that they expect to be safe. We're doing this to raise awareness and to say to the world and to the perpetrators, we will not be silenced. We will not stop jogging. We will not stop existing. We are doing this as an awareness to all the people who think that it's acceptable to treat ladies as such. We're doing it to say, stop this GBV.
10: Ngeni o ipiletsa go shireletswa ga basadi o re taba ya gore basadi ba kitime ka ditlhopha bakeng sa polokego ya bona ga se dinako ka moka fao e kgonegago.
12: We can't always run as a group because of our work environment and all of that. So seeing people being killed while they're running, while they're walking, while they're in their houses as well, so we don't know where are we safe. So doing this awareness to say, please, we need protection in our country because we are not safe. Running is a therapy. Running makes us feel good and it's also good for your health as well. So what must we do? Where must we run? Where must we go? We are not safe, so we demand and we ask the government to really protect us and find those perpetrators.
10: Banna le bona ba gathile tema lesolong leo. Zwele Mthembu o re dumela gore lesolo leo le tla thusa go romela molaetsa o matla go banna bao ba tlaisa go basadi.
13: We chose to come and support this initiative because we run with women. We are also fathers. We are also brothers. This initiative, it will send a message out there so that to all other men so that they can stop abusing women. We all have to live in South Africa the same way as men are living in harmony. We pray and hope that the government will take hard initiatives to curb the scourge.
10: Bakitime bao ba re ba ka se ineele go poifo e bile ba ipiletsa go shireletswa ga basadi. 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
14: Thobela bagwera ke nna real deal loaded chicken wa Devon's Pizza. 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
2: 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The Hawks will continue follow the evidence without fear or favor.
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3: a candidate could be disqualified for a number of reasons. One, that they had not paid the deposit at the cut-off period. Two, that we did not have and having asked their nominating party to submit proof of acceptance of nomination, the party had failed to do so. That would be another reason for disqualification. Thirdly, it would be people who were nominated by a number of parties.
0: Afrika Borwa e dirile boipiletšo bja tlhompo ya demokrasi le go ikema ga naga morago ga dipolelo tša morago-rago go dirwa ke United States kgatlhanong le molawana wa monogae. 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
4: we remain committed to addressing these challenges through our constitutional institutions, democratic processes and the rule of law with the objective of building a more equal and inclusive society for all South Africans. The people of South Africa respect the right of the American people to develop laws to address their conditions. It is our expectation that the people of South Africa must be afforded the same respect as sovereignty demands.
0: President Cyril Ramaphosa o maikhutsong morago ga go se ipsine ga botse mmeleng. 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
7: 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A is inborn potential, B is the environment in which you grew up, 3 is combination of A and B. Yena beka shapaka intelligence A. He was gifted naturally. Muna wa di distinction.
0: Eh bona ba re go yo re tlhalosetsa ka boripana the principal kudugile be tsikana ntate Molaudzi gore na e be le motho mo khuta mangku wa morago ge be le match commissioner le nako ile malokwane
7: nako at the time he was a referee there was one thing they mutshenye ha hulu ntwele ba re ke fitness test ka e be di mo water man hari ya Johannesburg stadium very matter fitness test. Hey, this is my hoodoo place, man, because I don't think I will make it. That's why I did not last long in the panel, because of his hoodoo fitness test. But Haria got last thing, which was no, a referee must pass two tests, the theory one, which we write, and the fitness test. So, yeah, no, he had the hoodoo fitness test. Because Utsmar no, Borona Bosungwali Shapele 23 years in the national panel. Yena Ankaliboma 10 years, he quickly graduated into a mesh commissioner. That was the only thing, but the good thing that we'll always remember him is that when we discuss in the classroom, Rudzane Ronald Molaudzi, Utari Water of Amar examination in the receiver no. Mona returned distinction. I want to discuss offside. How to Utsere Rudzane, but Utsibar no, Utsere Mutomunat. And then I did several games, Liena, as my match commissioner. They can meet Mavigo. Mavigo, there's nothing to tell you. With your experience, you manage the game very well. And then you show technical awareness. What more to tell a veteran? So it gives me confidence, you know. They would tell what's her ability, because it can't really score.
0: But to come up, I'll be able to tell you about the principal, like what I can tell you.
7: Regam Hupula, you know, we never had any scandal, Sahai. You know, we had many commission of inquiry in South Africa where there was investigation. You will never find Livitola Rudzane in there. And then Hauka Sheva on the other side, on his other life, you could see he was involved in politics, because we saw all the mayors, the politicians were there to bury him. So that shows he was a community builder. He was somebody who gets involved, who wants things to be done in his community and in the country. So we lost somebody who was passionate about development in the community. Aruka initiated the Ubelidi tennis court in Toyando. So we all want to know, Mutwala was passionate about infrastructure development in the country. Hence, bamunkile go di politiking at overeka le bona
0: ke la gore the principal go lebella e bo malokwane ba mengwagenye o ba ka dikwabyang go ela ka mogomotse ba go ntate Molaudzi ga lebella bo malokwane ba mengwagenye mo go Premier Soccer League
7: Utsibaraka level ya rona o ka dina go tsa rona le bo rutla nna ke bile lucky because I came in during the transition 1996 when PSL was introduced and then le bona bo rutane they were still part of the process. So how ka se ba kana go ela no VAR nothing but when you put Ruzane on the field of play, you know that he will get the decision correct. I hope a tsuleka Kaspa go ground in because hey, ba bangwe di refu Errol Shield ka hopola ba tsuleka di Kaspa go di ground in bo Makhulong Stadium le bo Bloemfontein le bo Independence Stadium. 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The only problem, fitness test.
0: Hey, the principal ga di le bogo. 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
7: Real condolences to the Ruzane family. 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
8: Re na le close relationship le the Gauteng Sports Department le ditlapa tsa rona. The one thing that I'm really good is a key relationship with security cluster, because we realize that Mato Amaponisa as a Chaba, Amahutuan, which is so we put a restart of analytic conversations leading private security clusters, Muri areas, Sabatubadilang Hutuana, because obviously we're not visible, Babangata. 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
8: 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Right now we are very serious about what we want happening. 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Now we have to physically be available. 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
8: You know, Clifford, unfortunately, I must say, and I repeat, Matsoa Maponisa in the government of South Africa, I'm a khutuan. You know, abakhonu fitela everywhere. And I think, leo na tamile rebe mon meeting, or leo na tamile babe mon meeting, or they are unable to reach every place, right? Because if nebakhona, remember, Tabaya Elizabeth, our fire Elizabeth and Yuan. So say Libatu Babangat. By Lumur Banabala Silica Kahoditabu Machulai, Felapela Jal. So it shows you how there is a gap in the system. So now my view is that government irata, you know, it's a moment. Honano, everybody talking about to hey, Honamla Silibat waiting, Basadi by 80 Batola hits, Felapela Jal, and everybody's going to be up in arms. In the next 2 weeks, Basa Balibit. But a validate, and then we have to go back. That is why we can engage the government. It's great. They can come and batakadi ideas to write. But we have to take this into our own hands. You know, visible. Guys, we are doing this re-involve private security clusters. It is, yes, bazama thing, but we expect a lot from Bona and Abahon, Ufikel, Abahon, Bashai Lapela Haile, GB, you know, Harita Awareness Campaign at GBV, Utauta Unzo reporter, hey, Hota Hetuso, because those cases are big and they are national, matter. But the reality is that every single day there is a woman that is attacked, every single day without fail. The worst thing is Alango Basadi. Ba atekiwa. Elizabeth was a mother. Usile mwana. 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Family ayesa kona luma identify. She was battered. 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You know, what are we doing about that? What are we doing about the state? Yaba tu baba na haba bwana basagi. 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
8: 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You know, everywhere, Molimo, Bakiba Matang, ba in those platforms. And it gives me so much pleasure and joy who ba part of family Elumuria Hatalan. Every province, it did not matter. Azaharitua, Maloba, Oleha Elizabeth, Milwa, Utola Hali, Rumpulebu Shuku Kaufala, but everybody, we last stop, and Plelori, we are going to focus on honoring this life of this lady. And everybody on the side of the post and also going to the organizations are Arishakaning Kausani, are donating, are going to receive it as one. And I know the runner, Havano Lebalangana Elizabeth, Kabateva, I know they'll make sure they show up for Manoli. You know, they will make sure Mwana Elizabeth Hali Bali Memoria Mwahai. Li familiar, of course, but only Lensa Bamahoposa. But Rona, I know we will always remember her. Rona CGA, we are doing our duties, Lerona. We are honoring her life from Kausani at 12 o'clock until Habulukwa. We will have a moment of silence every single day at 12 o'clock. We will be wearing the armbands, the ribbon, it's a blue, to advocate for freedom. we will go to the site ka Saturday ka 7 a.m. re lo bea di thapelo and rejoice bophelo ba hae re ntse satano tshoreng ke batho ba batho ba bonang batho ba bang ili di animal tse ba ka di African and we will go back and re go cancel ya rona re etse di donations and give to the family ha bolokwa ka Sonta.
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8: 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So I am pleading, we must find a way rona as the federations and engage our federations or retolete la ya or regay protector juan. Re engage the private security clusters or by engage le rona ba re thuse re sebedisane mmoho even if it means we must put extra money for the safety and protection ya ba bomme we must do that even if it means we must get the last cent or women must feel safe we must do that the marches di right yes but we need action. We need action. Ha re sa batla ntse tse re di etsang fela ho hlalela re be nice fela. We need action. 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
0: President Eric Chen na go e ke go lebogela ge le re taba tse re balla ka tsona a di lebogwe. 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
3: 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What's fine, man? And I need to get your support. So look at the bill. We chat a little table now. According, they now have a little like the Europe. They need it. I want to do it again.
4: I'm going to refuse the money.
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1: in as much as we are engaging one another, the risk of having gone beyond that and insist of continuing with the Congress could have been a possible litigation, because you have proceeded with a Congress that on record does not correct. It would have been a court argument to then say, but they were here, but they were not here. In the interest of uniting this federation, it was important for us to respect our constitution. The constitution further says, the adjourned Congress must then be reconvened, the adjourned Congress, within a month.
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2: on the 21st September the commission will open applications for special votes. The period of application will close on 12 October 2026 at 5 o'clock. Special votes are meant to ensure access to the vote by persons who would otherwise not be able to participate in the elections on the 4th of November.
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3: The DA is adding to the efforts of law enforcement already underway, and we are doing this to supplement and augment those efforts. The DA is adding extra resin for all relevant information to be made or handed over now to address this crisis quickly. The city of Ekurhuleni cannot wait, women cannot wait, and justice cannot wait. Let us not forget the families left behind by the deceased who are currently mourning. Information must be submitted to the South African police services on the record, and the DA must be provided with proof of this information being handed over to the SAPS for the reward to be considered.
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4: This is a man I've known for so long. I'm actually shocked. 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And I was still hoping it's a bad dream. 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
5: Lenano le le tshwa wena ka thego go jwa go SABC Education ka tshumisano le South African Local Government Association SALGA. 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
1: In as much as we're engaging one another, the risk of having gone beyond that and insist of continuing with the Congress could have been a possible litigation because you have proceeded with a Congress that on record does not correct. It would have been a court argument to then say, but they were here, but they were not here. In the interest of uniting this federation, it was important for us to respect our constitution. The constitution further states, the adjourned Congress must then be reconvened, the adjourned Congress, within a month.
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2: On the 21st September, the Commission will open applications for special votes. The period of application will close on 12 October 2026 at 5 o'clock. Special votes are meant to ensure access to the vote by persons who would otherwise not be able to participate in the elections on the 4th of November.
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3: The vehicles in question are two LDVs and one SUV. Both the driver and the passenger from the United Kingdom who were traveling in the SUV and the driver of one of the LDVs lost their lives on impact. The driver of the truck and the other driver of the other LDV were rushed to Giyard Hospital with serious injuries. Emergency services are currently at the scene and an investigation is underway. The road is partially closed, therefore motorists are urged to approach with caution as traffic is moving slow.
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2: wow dineo I'm okay
11: I'm her manager
2: ah!
11: I make all things happen
2: wow
11: Yeah, I'm so proud of I just want to tell her I'm so proud of her and I want the best for her.
2: Wow.
11: And like the sky is the limit from now on until like upwards the sky is the limit. Let's push. 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One thing about you, I know you're a hard worker, and then same thing you are doing, so na, I want to talk to you again. So I just want to say I'm so proud of you, and then forward we go.
2: Wow, wow, relevant dineo,
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2: Wow, re a go tshepa bile go re go betsela matsogo ngwana mama.
11: Re le bua
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5: 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Then Rebeli Tembisa Ivory 2 Lot Kanyile Hall Majene section, Haufili Stadium. 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And then Rebeli Rustenburg, number 90 Lades and Lucas Street. 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And then Rebele Mafike, Mo number 11, Shepard Street, opposite Geoff Butchery, next to Postnet. 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
1: Now, both of our Musha Africa Borrow Shumishabang Machelling as a Chaba. 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

0: 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Sheena Easton, or Tobela FM, Moshate, Watsebo, Libui, Tabishom. 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
2: 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And while he was playing, he wandered off down the street and got lost. When he realized he was lost, he started crying. Some of the neighbors heard the little boy cry, and they ran out to see what was going on. And they asked him, what's wrong? Tears in his eyes, he said, I'm lost. And they asked him his mother's name. He said, my mama's name is Grandma. He didn't know address or telephone number. So they called the police and explained what was going on. When the police got there, he asked the little boy, he said, can you remember anything nearby where you live? He said, the only thing I can remember is a white church with a big white cross on the top. And he said,

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6: Shut up, what's up, what's up, what's up, what's up, what's up, what's up, what's up, what's up, what's up, what's up, what's up, what's up, what's up, what's up, what's up, what's up, what's up, what's up, what's up, what's up, what's up, what's up, what's up, what's up, what's up, what's up, what's up, what's up, what's up, what's up, what's up, what's up, what's up, what's up, what's up, 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
0: 0828691645 ke nomoro ya WhatsApp re tlo tšea le megala ya lena go nomoro ya 0860002452 More than wonderful, Sandy Petty, Anale, Lanel Harris, Koshe, Jalatalake, Robert Kelly, the storm is over. 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
4: Tabana tabana Man of the Match. 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Amen.
5: Tabana Man of the Match, Man of the Match. Ra go ba le Man of the Match re theditse mino wa o mo tse Man of the Match. Ke te go tsula ba le ka mapela re motho mo shate.
6: Man of the Match agrobali ditorontsaka agrobali Man of the Match ke ka mushumo Ilas Fontein ke Adol Sahata ai go ba go Man of the Match e un tsere ka music mo nate man ai lo ba re tsentse di ja mahloko a ka mo ke pimpak manawa man ai ai wa tswa le re bolela le pa go tswa rena man eh pa tsere ba go tswa rena wa re tsentse ba bolela ro phele mo ma. I'm so disappointed. Don't go Man of the Match.
7: Kelo chekelo chekelo chekelo che man of the match. Le ba tala hore ke sorobale ke mo mushumo ke mushumo Man of the Match. 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

0: 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It's like I'm not really allowed to chase and I got the lake in our. The rapid economy of the town was failing. The Honorabella was a little more in our river, but who is like a man of the world.
1: 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And then our better Gamino fellow, for literally next to you are the Kukala, come Albert and Gamsevit. I look what I'm for the video, how much I think I'm smart. 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
2: Hashtag Ditorunzaka, hashtag Gospel Thursday, Jumela, men of the match. I get Rubali, one of my Rubali, a moon miracle, be a look at me like you call it to me, or a room not to a gospel or a top of my soul. 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
1: Pretoria, Tshwane, Matopa Chaditaba. Yeo e gapilego ka bejaka ranta ye mebotse yeo e ikadilego bogwale maatla di tlhakana mo go 87.9 goba appong ya gago ya SABC Plus Thobel FM mošhata wa tsebo le boithabišo
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